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Whatever. Home to whatever this weekend, it's Chuck's Whatever Weekend. Now, we're reaching way back to play this.

might know of the original sin. And you might know how to play with fire.

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1: 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Always wear a helmet and be sure to take a safety training course.

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5: I'm meteorologist Mark Thibodeau with the Weather Channel. The weekend not quite as soggy. Still some showers and storms in spots overnight with locally heavy rain, a low of 72. There could be a pop-up shower or thunderstorm Saturday afternoon, but it's not too likely, a high of 88. And then Sunday, a few widely scattered late day storms, otherwise sunny, seasonably hot and humid with a high around 90.
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3: I'm meteorologist Mark Thibodeau with the Weather Channel. The weekend not quite as soggy. Still some showers and storms in spots overnight with locally heavy rain, a low of 72. There could be a pop-up shower or thunderstorm Saturday afternoon, but it's not too likely, a high of 88. And then Sunday, a few widely scattered late-day storms, otherwise sunny, seasonably hot and humid with a high around 90.
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7: I'm meteorologist Mark Thibodeau with the Weather Channel. The weekend not quite as soggy. Still some showers and storms in spots overnight with locally heavy rain, a low of 72. There could be a pop-up shower or thunderstorm Saturday afternoon, but it's not too likely, a high of 88. And then Sunday, a few widely scattered late-day storms. Otherwise, sunny, seasonably hot and humid with a high around 90.
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